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2: It's Nightly with Jade and Tyler in chat. He finally confirmed it. Zendaya and Tom Holland are married. So Tyler, remember there how there were all of those AI wedding photos and stuff floating around, and then we heard Law Roach, Zendaya's famous stylist, kind of confirm it on the red carpet, but we hadn't heard it from either of them yet. Well, Tom just was on a podcast, and the podcaster said, "What did your family think as those AI photos started coming out?" He said, "Well, first of all, my grandma called me and said, and was quite upset because she thought she wasn't invited." And then he's like, "But to the rest of my family, I didn't have to explain because they were all there." And that was it. That was the confirmation. They're married.
3: Boom. Look at that. Zendaya, by the way, both of them are incredibly busy. I don't know how they had time to get married. Like the Zendaya, the trailer for Shrek 5. Yes, there's five of them. Just came out. Hits theaters June of 2027. And Zendaya plays Felicia. She's a little green person in the movie.
2: That's so cute. I'm excited to see Shrek 5. I did see a little bit of that. I'm looking forward to that. Also, I want to see her in Dune with Timothy Chalamet again. Booked and busy all 2020. So, yeah, wedding already happened. I can't believe it.
0: Nightly with Jade and Tyler.
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4: 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If you drive, you have to download Upside, the free app that gives you cash back for buying gas. That's right. 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
1: Grab my glasses, I'm out the door. I'm gonna hit this city.
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1: before
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1: 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Cause when I leave for the night, I ain't coming

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2: A better life with Dr. Sanjay Gupta.
3: Eating a healthy diet is not only good for you physically, it can also keep your brain sharp as you age. According to a new study out of China, people who most closely followed the MIND diet slowed aging in key structures inside their brains by more than 2 years. The MIND diet is a combination of the Mediterranean diet, which we talk a lot about, and the DASH diet, which stands for Dietary Approaches to Stop Hypertension. All three of these diets are similar, but the MIND diet puts more of an emphasis on berries, beans, leafy green vegetables, fish, poultry, whole grains, olive oil, and nuts. You're not going to eat foods with a lot of saturated fat. We're talking cheese, butter, red meat, or anything fried. You really don't have to eat like this 100% of the time. That's the key. Just do the best that you can. I'm Dr. Sanjay Gupta, helping you live a better life.
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1: A mom has sparked up a ton of mixed emotions on social media because she posted a video explaining her summer rules for her kids.
2: It's the first full day of summer vacation, and I've decided we're having a 90s summer. The only water you'll consume this summer will come from a garden hose. So don't come and telling me that you want the Owala water bottle. I got you the Garden Hose 3000. Enjoy. While we're on the topic of beverages, you will get one pitcher of Kool-Aid a day to split amongst the three of you, so ration it appropriately. You're only allowed inside if it's raining, so if you come and tell me that you're bored, you will be given chores to do. You will be given three square meals a day and as many Freezy Pops as you can eat. Have at it. I don't care how dirty you get, just expect to be hosed off before you come inside with the Hosalator 3000, the same one you're drinking out of all day. Stick together, buddy system, and whenever you get split up into dodgeball teams, the oldest one automatically has to have the youngest one on their team. You're a package deal. Don't fight with each other. It's really annoying. If you do, I'm going to change my password. We didn't have Wi-Fi in the 90s, and we turned out just fine. Wander if you will, but, you know, stay within the town lines, stay together, and most importantly, be back before the streetlights come on.
0: That is so awesome. Now, yeah, I'm going to tell you right now, I'm 100% into a 90s summer.
1: Absolutely, dude.
0: Absolutely. Do you think that mom was being dismissive, or is that good parenting? 866-570-1903. Harmony's on the phone. Harmony, what do you think?
3: Hey, Morton. How's it going?
0: Good.
3: So, I am with D-Rock. I mean, as a millennial and a parent, that's how I was raised, and I turned out just great. And I grew up in the Deep South, so definitely getting, you know, drinks of water from the water hose. And, you know, sure, maybe a little lead or something in the water, but, hey, I'm pretty capable now.
0: You know what's funny is the minute someone says, yeah, drinking from the hose in the summer, that slightly sweet metallic taste of water coming out of the hose. You smell the vinyl.
3: It's so good.
0: It's really refreshing.
3: You're so hydrated.
0: Cold. Yes. And you definitely want to be like the second person in line. The first person gets all the warm water that was in the hose.
4: Oh, that's right.
0: The second person gets the cold. The third person gets the rest of it when it kind of lukewarms out. Yeah. I got you.
3: Yep.
0: Harmony, I'm with you. Thank you for that. Rika's on the phone. Rika, what do you think of that mom's 90s summer?
5: Alrighty. Okay, so I have a little bit, I think it's inappropriate. So I was raised that way, okay, but nowadays I don't trust anything that she says because the times have changed. The water is awful. There's so much, it's not the same. The environment, the people are crazier. You can't trust people anymore. I mean, look at like what the 70s, the 80s, I grew up in the 80s to now. You can't let your kids just out of your, I mean, I raised my kids, and you still had to have an eye on them. You can't just, I mean, so she's this lady, I don't know what town she's living in. Is she even local or is she like in a little town?
0: I don't.
5: In a different state?
1: I'm not sure.
0: We don't know that, but I mean, kind of everywhere is kind of like that. But yeah. I think this too. I think we see more of all the crime than we used to see when we were younger.
1: Oh, absolutely.
0: Like the crime you would be exposed
5: for sure,
0: to would be in the
5: media,
0: news.
5: Right? And
0: yeah.
5: All that.
0: In the newspaper, you would see crime.
1: Yeah.
0: And on TV, in the news, but that was it. But now it's in your feed
5: but
0: all day, all day.
5: Really? Like staying in the state lines? Like staying in the state lines? And honestly, who lets your kids have Kool-Aid anymore? Like, you know, and freeze. I don't know. I just didn't agree with her at all. And drinking out of the hose, I don't know. I mean, I grew up that way and I was totally fine. My parents, we had no curfews or anything like that. And, that's how I grew up. But for me raising my kids and my kids are, they're in college now, but I don't agree for the new parents to raise their kids that way now because of what's going on. It's just different. Life is different now.
0: It kind of is, but there's an argument to be made that living like that could be better because you're out there just doing it on your own.
1: Yeah.
0: Rika, thank you. Do you remember being out, and I don't know if you ever did this, we would go to where homes are being built.
1: Yeah.
0: And we would get all the bent nails that were there.
1: Oh, bro.
0: And we would like straighten them out to make our own forts. So, yeah, we had like janky forts that we'd build out of leftover plywood and nails that we'd sit there. You'd see us in the driveway, bunch of kids all hunched over, like straightening out nails that we got.
1: Well, it's funny because me and my boys loved BMX. So we would ride through like future construction sites where they leveled out certain areas where they're going to build a house. Mm-hmm. And those were like bike jumps.
0: Yeah, that was
1: it. It was X Games for us. Yeah.
0: I definitely drank from the hose.
1: Yeah, definitely. 100%.
0: Marcy, what do you think? Is that mom's 90 summer good or bad parenting?
4: I think it's cool. I mean, you know, I think to a certain extent, she's kind of being sarcastic at the same time. I do agree times are different these days. But at the same time, you also have to teach our kids, like, you have to know and know your surroundings and be aware.
0: Yeah.
4: And, you know, like, it doesn't, I mean, anywhere is bad, right? There's always something going on in the world. But if you're going to put them in a bubble, I mean, then how are they going to grow and how are they going to experience things in life? And then when you're actually, you know, the parents are gone and, you know, we die or we pass away, you know, like, what do the kids go off of? You know, they're not going to know life experience. They're not going to know knowledge. They're not going to be aware of their surroundings. It's just being mindful about it. But I also think it's being taken a little too serious. You know, there's some sarcasm behind it. You can tell. But yeah, kids do need to be, you know, like, be pulled back a little, you know, because they are, they do have a lot of advantages than we did. I mean, obviously, right? Yeah. But I mean, it just depends on how you raise them and just have them mindful. Yeah. And yeah,
0: I think this, I think one pitcher of Kool-Aid a day is a good benchmark because,
4: it's
0: man, that stuff
4: enough.
0: Is packed with sugar.
4: I barely got it once a week.
0: Oh. I had to convince my grandmother that that tiny little thin, tiny, tiny packet
1: the
0: of Kool-Aid
1: packet, yeah.
0: had no sugar in it.
1: Right.
0: She would just make that and give it to us. Like, that's not Kool-Aid.
1: That's just
0: you
1: fruit color.
0: Add sugar. Oh, no, dear. You don't need all that sugar. Well, I'm having purple water. What are you doing? Yeah. I'd rather drink out of the hose.
1: You're just coloring water.
0: I'm not kidding you. My grandmother would get the Country Time lemonade, the little canister.
1: Yeah, yeah, yeah.
0: And she would get two quarts of water. And then she would get a tablespoon of the mix and put it in there. Be like, don't even bother. That doesn't even look like a urine sample. That's like nothing.
1: It's watery.
0: It's so clear. We could see each other. It was awful.
4: Oh, man.
0: Oh, it was. And it'd be warm, too. We'd be in Palm Springs for the summer. She wouldn't throw a bunch of ice in it. She'd go, there you go. She'd get water out of the tap in the jug, put a teaspoon in and be like, there you go. Have your lemonade. That ain't lemonade.
1: Cold yellow water.
0: Oh, man. Give me the hose. Where's the hose, please?
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0: Cruising down I-75 with the volume up. CK 105.5. You know, summer, I was saying, it has a smell to it, and everybody has their own feel, like the heat in the air, the smell of the hot in your nostrils, yes. And just the feel of like, oh man, this world is in slow motion when you're a kid. Summer, if you get 8 to 10 weeks off, seems like an eternity.
1: Oh yeah,
2: yeah, dude.
0: Like, oh man, remember at the beginning of summer? Oh yeah, didn't they invent the car? It was a long time ago. Long time ago. When you're older, it just goes like that. You're like, oh man, it's school's out, fair, Del Mar races. Oh, here we are. It's Memorial Labor Day.
2: Right.
0: Right. So here's my question. If you were babysat as a kid in the summertime, what did your babysitter let you get away with? Because unlike a weekend or a night babysitter or a sleepover, in the summertime, the babysitter you typically get is someone who's not working, so it's not really a grown-up, and they're not really focused on you that much. It's like, just do you till mom and dad get home.
1: Pretty much.
0: And you kind of do. I remember my babysitter, Jennifer, would come down the street, and in Washington State, you could get fireworks.
2: Oh.
0: Like you could go out to the reservation and they would let you buy fireworks.
2: Oh, man.
0: And so at like 9 years old, there were fireworks that I had. My cousin had them. And she would just let us go out in the backyard and just let off fireworks.
2: Oh, my gosh.
0: Like
2: dude.
0: Bottle rockets. Yeah, we would tie bottle rockets to different stuff and try and see if we could launch it.
2: Oh, wow.
0: Yeah, we're shooting Roman candles at each other. And we had a backyard that had really tall weeds and stuff. So you would think, ooh, well, that's a bad idea.
2: Fire hazard.
0: 100%. She's just in there watching TV. We're out there like having a battle royale, like getting ready to burn down the house. Didn't care. You're good.
1: That's awesome.
0: I'll never forget that. Just coming in going, I think she should not let us do that.
2: You probably shouldn't.
0: Yeah. No, nothing was ever said. No big deal. Yeah. The other thing was, and this is really odd, she used to let us take, my folks would get magic shelf for ice cream. You know what that is? You pour it on there, it gets hard. It's the chocolate that gets hard, right?
1: Oh, yeah.
0: So we would take a bottle of magic shell, and we would just go through a whole one in a day. And we weren't taking hits. What we would do is take an ice cube tray, and we would pour it in the ice cube tray and make our own chocolates. She didn't care. We're in there like, now a parent would be like, what are you doing? Knock that off. Hey, don't do that. We'd put it in there, come back about 10 minutes later, and then dig them out with a toothpick and just eat our Andy's mints.
2: Yeah. She's like, are they alive? Okay, cool.
0: Yeah, what are you doing there? All right, good. I remember we went, my folks finally are like, what is happening to the magic shell? It's like the third bottle we bought. Like, oh, we're making chocolates. Who let you do that? Oh, Jennifer. She didn't care. Between my cousin and I, we would sit there and eat an entire bottle of magic shell in a day, just making ice cube chocolates. Yeah, it was really great. 866-570-1903. What did your summer babysitter let you get away with? You know who's on the phone? My buddy Laura. Laura Kane does traffic yes. here on Z90 and in our other stations. Laura, what did your summer... First of all, good morning. How are you?
3: Good morning, guys. Good morning. I'm great. Thank you.
0: Yeah. What did your summer babysitter let you get away with?
3: Okay, first of all, my summer babysitter was my down-the-street neighbor, and she was in high school. Her name was Holly, and she had a boyfriend. So for some reason, I always remember my parents being gone during the daytime. Like, they must have been gone like over a weekend or something. And you met, Rick, when you were talking about summer lasting forever, remember August was like, you couldn't believe how slow the time would go in August.
0: Yes, 100%.
3: So she would have her boyfriend come over. I don't ever remember being fed, ever, first of all, by her. And I had a brother and a sister. And her boyfriend would come over. My parents didn't know this, but they would hang out like in the den or the family room area. In the meantime, the kids and I, my brother and sister and I, would take the wheelbarrow, my dad's wheelbarrow. We would cover it with plastic, like a trash bag. We'd fill it with water. We'd take it down our long driveway, and we'd go up and down a busy street, sitting in the water like we were making our own pool.
2: Like a mobile pool.
3: What? It was a mobile pool. We sat for hours. I'm talking hours, like in and out of streets, up and down, everywhere.
0: And then here's the thing. Also, wait, hold on for a second. It's not like Laura was out in like Arkansas.
1: Yeah.
0: She wasn't like, yeah, she wasn't in the bayou. She wasn't up in like, you know, dairy country where I came from. Where did you grow up?
3: L.A.
2: Are you kidding me?
0: Just walking through
1: the streets of L.A.
0: with a mobile hot tub.
2: That's crazy.
3: She would also let us, we would set up a slip and slide, and we would run the water. We would never turn the water off for like 3 hours, right? Because it's like water. God. And we would just strip off our clothes. We were little kids. We would do it naked. But again, she was never watching us. She was making out with her boyfriend on the couch in the family room.
0: You guys were roasting to a crisp outside.
3: Oh, my gosh. I mean, we could have, I remember there were lighters at play as well. Like, just like you said, you were lighting fireworks. I remember flicking lighters. I don't know where they came from. Like, oh, my gosh. Like, and again, never was what we fed. I don't remember being fed one time.
0: You're on your own. Oh, I could have made you some chocolates.
3: Yeah. We fed for ourselves in the wheelbarrow. We were at the liquor store, probably.
0: Went to the liquor store in a wheelbarrow. Like, look at these poor kids. It's like Mad Max kids. Yeah. Oh my gosh, D-Rock, what did your babysitter let you get away? Okay, listen to this, Laura.
2: Well, first off, he was a relative, and he was also a coworker of my father. So when the day that my dad would work at the fire department, he would be off. So whenever my dad worked, we had to be watched, my sister and I. And one time, he decided to gather all of us, including my little cousins, his sons. One is 4 years younger than us, along with my sister being 4 years younger than us, and allowed us to take his minivan out in a parking lot at a stadium and drive. Now, keep in mind, I'm 9 years old, dude.
1: Oh, my God.
2: I'm 9 years old just doing, like, figure eights and parking and parallel parking. I'm like, I wish we had cones. We could do, I don't know, some kind of
0: figure
2: race.
0: Eight, yeah. You're 9 years old just driving the big old van, driving it around.
2: The Ford Astro van, dude. Just, let me park it over here.
0: I'm like, wait, oh my God. Now, did he get out or sit in the back or where was
2: he? Dude, he would get out, sit in a lawn chair, and just read his, like, magazine, like Sports Illustrated, whatever.
0: You're just driving around the parking lot?
2: Yeah, just don't hit the curb, man. Don't hit the curb. Avoid the poles. We're good. I couldn't believe it.
1: Whoa.
2: I couldn't believe it.
0: That is so awesome. You do you, brother.
2: My dad would kill him. My dad wanted to kill him.
0: You get fed? Laura didn't.
2: I don't even know if we did or not. I don't know. I don't think so.
0: You got mayo. You got cheese. Make it work.
2: There's ice cream man outside.
0: There's an ice cream man. Go chase him down. Here's a buck. Yeah. Oh, you guys, that's great. Summer. And yet we survived somehow. Oh, that's great.
4: No dial. No static. Just all the hits. Turn it up. 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
2: Good morning, I'm Matt Barber with your ABC 12 News headlines. Leaders are celebrating the grand opening of the Skilled Trades and STEM Training Center in Genesee Township. The center teaches youth about the skilled trades along with life application skills. ABC 12 News spoke with the founder of the center, who says the program helps younger people learn and practice hands-on training before going out into the real world. The new center is located at Pearson and Center Roads. The C.S. Mott Foundation is dedicating $25 million to expand trails throughout Genesee County. In March, the Metropolitan Planning Commission of Genesee County identified 70 miles of missing connections within its trail network. As a part of the Mott Foundation's 100-year anniversary, the organization has committed to close these gaps by the year 2030 with a project it is calling the Legacy Trail. Mott Foundation President and CEO Ridgeway White says these new trails will help build community. For a closer look at the full project plans, just look for this story at abc12.com or inside of our ABC 12 News app. I'm Nat Barber, ABC 12 News on CK105.5.
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11: We'll see partly to mostly sunny skies today with high temperatures in the low to mid 70s. Tonight, partly cloudy skies, chance of a rain shower late with lows in the mid 50s. For Saturday, we will see some scattered showers and some thunderstorms at times. High temperatures will be right back up into the low to mid 70s.
0: From Flint to Fenton, we're your soundtrack. CK105.5. Anything you want to know, we'll answer it. You just hit us up in the DMs at Hey Morton.
12: Brooklyn, asked Hey Morton, which decade, in your opinion, had the best fashion trends?
0: All right, so what do you think?
12: I'm going to say the early... Do not hate me. Early 2000s.
0: Wrong. Who? What do you think? You're right. I want to hear why you say that, but first I want to get everyone's guess.
13: I'd say the 60s.
0: The 60s, okay.
13: Yeah.
0: I'm going to say 1945 to 1955. So that decade, that area, here's why I'm making my case. The clothing was so well made. It was tailored. The fabrics were really good. And it was classic American clothing where people still had respect for wearing, like, you would dress decent if you're going on a plane.
13: Hmm?
0: There wasn't like this big split of like different people wearing different stuff. It was all pretty standard. And like when I go into my grandpa's closet, a lot of his old clothes are still there. Man, they were so well made. They were really nice, and they lasted for a long, long time. And so you had well-made clothes that lasted a long time, and they looked good on most people. And that's why I think it's better than the 2000s, because a lot of that was just garbage you could throw out. You can't wear it later. Like 40s or 50s clothes, you could wear in the 60s, 70s, 80s. They might not look current, but they definitely looked nice.
12: True.
0: That's a good guess.
12: Okay.
0: Why? What do you got for 2000? I think Claire's Boutique really came into fashion.
12: And I think it's because it's the opposite of what you just described. It was more fast fashion, bad quality. It was crazy designs and patterns and colors and jewels. Everything was bedazzled, but it was fun. Like, and it was a type of fun where you're right. You can't really wear
0: it. Not for guys.
12: Ed Hardy? Come on.
0: I don't know if you know this, but most people never wore Ed Hardy because it was douchey.
13: It was a small population that wore that. Yeah.
0: Sorry, that seemed appealing.
12: I don't know what guys were wearing extra at that time, but the girls, at least I know for that, it just seemed, it was like a little capsule of like, yes, it was only that decade and it could only work for that decade. But
13: the juicy sweats.
12: Yes. And everyone had so many different, I feel like that's when you saw people actually start having style.
13: Yeah.
12: Like, not the conformed, like, uniformed, like, oh, this is what we wear to work or this is what we wear to school. It was like, finally, people started having, like, oh, I like this.
0: Everything you're saying, D-Rock could say the exact same thing about the 60s.
13: Yeah.
0: Right?
12: What you got, D-Rock?
0: Wild patterns.
13: Yeah.
0: Really unique cuts of clothing, bell bottoms and bedazzled jeans and wild, crazy paisley outfits and silk blouses and
13: scarves. It was super colorful and, like, not even tapping into the hippie scene. I'm talking about, like, the adults that would wear slacks and a button up just to go to a hardware store. You know, I've seen so many photos of my grandfather, like, leaning on his car. He would lease like a new Cadillac like every year, and he had a suit that matched the car. Like, he was very, very heavy on like fashion, like wearing suits just to go to the movies. Full suit.
0: You look at that, you could say that about the 60s as well. They were just very fashion forward. That's known for its fashion to the point now where you can still buy just 60s era clothing costumes at a costume store.
13: Yeah, dude, a sports coat.
0: It was so well defined.
12: Have you been to Plato's Closet? They have from the early 2000s. Jacksons, tank tops, and mini skirts.
0: I'm not saying, I'm not invalidating what you're saying, but I don't think it was unique. I think it was just a cycle that you were in. You just aren't aware of anything outside of what you liked. But for you, for Dina, the best era was the early 2000s.
13: Got it.
0: Yeah. For everyone else, who knows? Was there even fashion before that?
13: Who knows?
0: Yes. Who knows? Before that, we're all wearing overalls and sitting on wagons chewing pieces of wheat. Yeehaw. Oh, that's good. CK 105.5.

0: From downtown Flint to Grand Blanc, CK105.5, playing all the hits. And now it's time to play Guess Words. Rachel is up first today. Rachel thinks that she can vibe with you, Adina. Rachel, you ready to play with Adina?
1: I sure am.
0: All right, Morton. The vibe is going to be strong. We'll see how many words you guys can guess. You're up first today, so let's see how well you do. 30 seconds on the clock. Say pass if you get stumped. On your marks, get set, go.
2: I say blue.

0: day.
1: Neighbors
0: got,
1: no,
0: I'm sorry, three. She didn't get fact in time.
2: That's right.
0: Yeah, shucks. Oh. The buzzer sounded first. So you got three. You know what? That's a vibe. Not the best vibe, but you know what? It doesn't matter because Jessica hasn't played yet. We're going to find out whether or not Jessica can match three. Maybe it's a tie game or four. Maybe they win. Let's see what happens. Sit tight. Jessica, you and D-Rock need to get four to win.
2: Oh, man. Okay.
3: Oh, man.
2: No, we got this.
3: Oh, okay. Oh, my
0: God. It did sound a little desperate.
3: Let's go. Some confidence, girl. Let's go.
0: Four. I only got 30 seconds. All right. Here we go. Say pass if you get stumped. On your marks. Get set. Go.
3: Another word for the police. Call the...
2: cops.
3: Yes. What do you do in a marathon? You don't walk. You...
2: run.
3: This bird represents America. The bald...
2: eagle.
3: Yes. This is a giant ship. Back in the day, it sank and when it hit a iceberg.
2: Titanic.
3: Yes. Graffiti is spray...
2: paint.
3: Yes. You need Geico is what? It's car
2: insurance.
3: Yes.
2: Car insurance.
3: The opposite of narrow is something very
2: wide.
3: When you go bowling, you roll a ball down a bowling
2: lane. Alley.
0: Alley is alley. The word. The buzzer sounded. Otherwise, you guys would have got eight. You got seven today. That's good.
2: Dang.
0: That's really good. Yeah.
1: Dang.
0: Adina, you know what's, here's what's not fair. Adina got hung up on one word and when she was trying to define it, and that's what ate up all the time.
3: That's all, yeah.
0: You just, yep. If you get hung up on a word, it really does, it by every second, it takes you like 5 seconds away from
3: totally.
1: Say pass. Say pass.
3: Yeah, I know, right? Yeah.
0: It really is. For people that are listening, it say pass if you get stumped because it really does help preserve your time.
3: The moment you get hung up.
0: Yeah.
1: And it helps me move on. From all choking, right. I mean.
0: Yeah.
3: Oh, my God.
0: Speaking of moving on, thank you for playing Guess What's Here on Hey Morton.
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0: It's the Hey Morton Show on CK 105.5. I wanted to just put it out there. Sometimes you do something that is so embarrassing that you just can't even go back. You're like, I don't even want to bother going back. I don't want anyone to see me. I am done. So I thought I would ask you to call 866-570-1903. 866-570-1903. Tell us a mistake you made so big you couldn't go back. It is always so funny that things happen in your life that is so catastrophic. You think, I can't save face from this. So I either have to embrace it and be like, we're all human, or just try and pretend it never happened and not associate with anyone that knows. And now's your chance to share that with us. 866-570-1903. Greg is on the phone. Greg, what happened?
1: Well, I had just moved out from Chicago in 1982, the middle of winter time, and I was at the beach on a busy Saturday afternoon and out swimming around, and a big old wave crashed on me, and then I saw a fin come up out of the water. I didn't even know anything about dolphins. I thought it was a shark. So I start screaming, shark, running back up onto the shore, and little did I know that when the wave crashed on me, it actually ripped my shorts off. So I'm standing there naked screaming shark with about 300 people on the beach laughing their butts off at me.
0: Shark, run.
1: So I didn't go back, and this was 1982. I didn't go back until last year, so it had been that long before I actually went back to the beach.
0: Like, that's not a shark, that's a shrimp.
1: Yeah, well, it was a shrimp, all right, because it was really cold.
0: So. Fair enough. Shark! Shark! They're like, really?
1: Yeah.
0: You don't seem credible screaming shark right now. Yeah. I'm just going to be honest with you.
1: Well, yeah, it's... I was a newbie, so I figured it out pretty quick.
0: Well, that's a great story. I'm glad you recovered, Greg.
1: Oh, yeah, well, it is a little bit of trauma, but I've managed to deal with it over the years.
0: By the way, did you just, all of a sudden when you saw people laughing and stuff, just cover yourself up and run, or what did you do?
1: Yeah, well, you know, it was cold, right? I mean, this is like in the middle of winter time, so I was freezing. I actually ran back into the water and grabbed my shorts and then ran to my car and never went back.
2: Like, he bailed.
0: I'm out of here.
3: Shark! Yeah, they're going back for the shorts.
0: Yeah, humiliating. Yeah. It's humiliating.
1: Well, let's see. Either I run back to the water and get the shorts, or I go four times as far to my car.
0: Smart. You were smart. Yeah. Oh, it's a great story, Greg. Thank you for bearing your soul. Bearing everything.
2: Yeah,
0: we appreciate it.
1: Yeah, absolutely.
0: Yeah, I bet.
2: Good old shark boy.
0: Good old shark boy. That's a dolphin, sir. Oh, the humiliation. Oh, thanks, Greg. It's Hey Morton.
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0: same. 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All right, it's Hey Morton with Adina, D-Rock, and me, Rick.
1: I may have found the biggest idiot on the internet because listen to this guy's date that he met on Hinge, and he ended up getting stood up.
2: I'm walking up to a first date. We met on Hinge, so I see the wine bar, but I don't see her. 10:10, and no sign of her. It is 10:15. I texted her if she's coming. Okay, I called her twice, and it is now nearly 10:30. This is getting kind of ridiculous. I texted her, and no response yet. Okay, it is 11 p.m., and she's a goner.
0: Yeah, she's a goner. Yeah. Was he a good-looking guy?
1: Very good-looking guy.
0: Oh, really? So her loss.
1: He waited an hour? He is an idiot. If he... No one should be waiting for more than 15 minutes on a date. If okay. that person hasn't shown up, get out of there.
0: 866-570-1903. Want to know what you think. Is 15 minutes too little? I say 25. 30 seems like too much, but 25 seems appropriate.
1: Oh.
0: 15,
1: so
0: it's like...
1: desperate. Like, oh, I'm still here waiting for you.
0: If they show up at 25 after with a decent excuse, I mean, you get to decide whether you want to see him again, but you've gone to the trouble of getting yourself ready, so give yourself 25 minutes for the chance you would enjoy the evening.
3: That's true.
0: Yeah. You're cutting yourself off at 15 minutes. You're shortchanging yourself, too.
1: I don't think... Oh.
0: John, what do you think?
4: Hi, what's up, Martin?
0: Hey.
4: Man, I'm not going to really trip on the date. I'm going to hold the date near and close and treasure it. But if she don't show up, I'm not going to leave. I'm not going to be mad and pissed. I'm social. I'm going to enjoy the rest of my night or dinner. Might meet some other people. Enjoy my night.
1: So you'll be there all night.
4: Oh, yeah. I'm going to turn the date into a night out.
0: Yeah. He's having fun where he's at. That's
3: making,
0: it.
3: Making lemonades out of lemon, you know.
0: Yeah.
4: I'm not gonna turn it into a negative situation. I'm just gonna enjoy the rest of my night and say, "Damn, what happened?"
0: I know. You know. You're right. On some level, you're sitting there. You're dressed up. You're in a nice setting. You're gonna eat some good food. There are a lot of positives, and the fact that you're not sharing it with someone you don't know isn't the end of the world. It's really not.
1: But you gotta... Oh, no. You're doing this wrong. You gotta move locations. If that's your plan, if you're like, you know, then I'm gonna make the best of it. I'm already out.
0: Why?
1: You gotta move locations.
0: Why?
1: Don't be
0: Why
1: there
0: move
1: still
0: locations?
1: Waiting. Because no matter what, if this person showed up 30 minutes later, 40 minutes later, they're like, you know, my car broke down, some excuse, and they still see you there, they're like, wow, you really waited.
3: No, I decided to have a good time.
0: Yeah, if you're halfway through a steak talking to three people at the bar, they're like, oh, you didn't... You got on with your life.
3: Yeah,
1: but you still waited at that spot where we're supposed to meet. So you are still kind of waiting for me. That's what I'm getting. You look desperate.
0: I don't think you look desperate if you're a confident person.
3: Yeah.
0: That's the point. If you're a confident person, because you know what you get to decide. We go through this all the time, John. I tell Adina, I go, in any relationship, at any second, you get to decide to walk out. At any time you can.
1: Totally.
0: So you're never desperate.
1: But you look, it's the perception is what's happening here.
4: I think that might be thinking a little too deep. Maybe she has a not an excuse, a real reason, an emergency, something might have happened, and I'm just going to stick the night out and I could listen to hear that answer or what happened.
0: Yeah.
1: Oh, God.
0: And so you
1: just got friend zoned so quickly in that moment.
0: No, maybe by you, but not by the next.
4: When I leave at the end of the night, when I leave after the night and she doesn't show up, she's friend zoned now.
3: Boom.
0: Yep.
1: Well, yeah.
0: There you go. John, thank you so much. Donica's waiting to call to talk. Donica, what do you think? 15 minutes, is that too short, just right, too long?
5: Honestly, I'm going to agree with Adina. I think that 15 minutes is just right. Any more than that, I'm getting stood up, and if something happened, you're going to text me and let me know, or I'll hear about it later, but I'm not going to wait any longer.
0: So you wouldn't sit there and maybe get something to eat and go, hey, I'm out. I'm having a good time. I don't care.
5: No. I also agree with John about not turning it into a negative and making it a night out. But I agree with Adina about moving locations. I'd hit up my girls and say, hey, just got stood up. I'm already dressed up. Let's go out. Go do something.
3: I just don't understand the fear of the follow-up. Like if the date shows up late and they're like, oh, you're still here. Like I don't really anticipate that at that
0: Loser,
3: point.
0: Loser, because they still showed up late.
3: Exactly.
0: Yeah.
1: That's the thing. They're saying, the message that's being sent is, even if I'm late and I didn't even text you, you still waited for me because that's how badly you want to be on a date with me.
3: I'd be like, no,
1: it
3: I didn't.
1: It gives them such a big head, like, oh, wow, thanks for waiting for me.
0: That's only if you buy into those types of power dynamics in a relationship where you're like, they're not going to think much of me unless I pretend to be something more than I am. And you are, you're just who you are.
1: Yeah, but it's the first impression. It's the first day. You don't know much about this person. So putting your best foot forward, it's like, hey, respect my time if you're serious about me. Otherwise, like, get the heck out of there.
0: Look, I could see, if you were like sitting on your front stoop and it's like midnight and it's like freezing and you're like, they never drove up.
3: Right.
0: Yeah. Like, that's one thing.
3: I'm not still here because of you. I just wanted my steak medium well, yeah, so it takes a little longer.
0: If I want to be sitting there with my first drink half gone, like, well, I guess you're not cookie. Yeah.
1: Here's what I'm thinking. Even if it was the other way around, right? I walk into the restaurant. It's 30 minutes later, and I see the guy that I'm supposed to date. He's sitting there eating his steak. You know what I'm thinking? Oh, my God. He has nothing better going on.
0: I could see that. I could see the guy has nothing better. But you know what he gets to do? Get him walk out if he wants. Maybe he does have something going on. Yeah, yeah. You're not handcuffed to him.
3: Right.
0: Yeah. I don't. That. I believe here's what happens. I believe that there's this thing that's out there that you have to present yourself a certain way to maintain the upper hand. And there's always a fight for the upper hand in a relationship to have power. And I think it's unhealthy. I think what's really attractive to women is if you're just having a good time and you could take it or leave it. If I'm with you and you have a sense that I really love being with you, but I'd leave on a moment's notice, that is very attractive. And that's exactly what you get. If you walk in and I'm halfway through my steak, I'm like, hey, you made it. What's up? Sit down. You want something? Let's have something to drink. I was talking to these people over here.
1: That
0: see, in your mind,
1: so out.
0: In your mind, you're like, I'm so much better than them. But that may not be true.
1: I'm telling you.
0: You're telling yourself something that's not true. Is you're kidding yourself.
1: That's the guy's perspective. The woman, she's looking at you like, you poor guy. She's already not, it's not happening. A second date from that is not happening.
0: Yeah. It's interesting. Donica, I'm assuming you agree with her.
5: I just think the first impression is everything, and it's the first date. So if you're going to let that slide the first go around, you're just setting yourself up for just consistent letdowns. And I'm sorry, but I know my worth. And if you are not here on time to see me, then sorry, you missed your chance.
0: Okay. So if that person walked in and you were still there having a steak, talking to people, you'd be like, hey, glad you made it late, but I'm not going to pursue this. Thank you, though. Then
5: no,
0: that gives you the upper hand back, right?
5: Once 15 minutes hits, I'm out of there. I'm not lingering around. I'm out.
0: I have to tell you both, as a man who has overcome a friend zone more than once, I've been friend zoned a couple times, much to the chagrin of the women that friend zoned me, who later tried to unfriend zone me. You just got to be confident.
3: Yeah.
0: Yeah. That's the guy. But you're right. That's the guy's side, right?
1: Yeah.
0: Yeah. You can unfriend zone yourself. You just got to be like, take it or leave it.
3: Yep.
0: Take it or leave it. We'll drive you crazy.
1: Danica, we'll let the delusion continue.
3: Oh, here we go.
0: You can say delusion, but I got receipts, girl. Have you been unfriend zoned? Have you? Dina doesn't get friend zoned because they're like, we don't need to be friends. Donica, thank you for calling. We appreciate it. Like, are we? Did you friend zone me? Are we friends? No, we're enemies. That's it. Yeah, take care. We'll see you.
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2: Good morning, I'm Matt Barber with your ABC 12 News headlines. Leaders are celebrating the grand opening of the Skilled Trades and STEM Training Center in Genesee Township. The center teaches youth about the skilled trades along with life application skills. ABC 12 News spoke with the founder of the center, who says the program helps younger people learn and practice hands-on training before going out into the real world. The new center is located at Pearson and Center Roads. DCS Mott Foundation is dedicating $25 million to expand trails throughout Genesee County. In March, the Metropolitan Planning Commission of Genesee County identified 70 miles of missing connections within its trail network. As a part of the Mott Foundation's 100-year anniversary, the organization has committed to close these gaps by the year 2030 with a project it is calling the Legacy Trail. Mott Foundation President and CEO Ridgeway White says these new trails will help build community. For a closer look at the full project plans, just look for this story at abc12.com or inside of our ABC 12 News app.
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22: We'll see partly to mostly sunny skies today with high temperatures in the low to mid 70s. Tonight, partly cloudy skies, chance of a rain shower late with lows in the mid 50s. For Saturday, we will see some scattered showers and some thunderstorms at times. High temperatures will be right back up into the low to mid 70s.
0: Everywhere Genesee County goes, the hits go too. CK105.5. Anything you want to know, we're answering it right here, right in front of everybody. Just ask us a question in our DMs at Hey Morton.
23: Shanti asked, Hey Morton, when you were growing up, what was your most ridiculous fashion phase?
0: Okay. D-Rock?
24: FUBU.
23: Oh, no.
24: Dude, let me tell you something. I was so invested in the FUBU. Like, I had every line that they put out. And at the end of the day, like, I found a box full of FUBU Platinum jean jackets in the pants to match, dude. I was the Canadian tuxedo guy of FUBU. Funny. Like, dude. It was really bad. And it smells exactly the same from when I bought it. And I just want to burn the box. So that's my fashion.
0: I had a Tommy Hilfiger phase. Tommy Hilfiger. And it culminated with me in a yellow rain jacket. Now, I bought this rain jacket when I lived in Palm Springs, California. Unlikely to have rain.
24: Don't need it.
0: It does get cold there. So it was nice and warm.
24: Yeah,
0: winters can be cold in the desert, right?
24: Yeah.
0: But it was so bright yellow, you would mistake it for a firefighter's jacket because it reflected in
24: one of those.
0: It car lights got on it. It was one of those.
23: Oh,
0: it had a giant flag on the back that said Tommy Hilfiger on it. And I was just like, it looked like something that was more likely counterfeit than real. I'm not sure it was even real. But that was the end of it right there. Like, bro, you went too hard.
24: Right.
0: Yeah.
23: Mine was definitely the punk rock skater girl phase. So I would be wearing skinny jeans, at knees, tennis shoes.
24: Oh, those wide shoes?
0: They were big, flat clogs. They were just like clogs, but shoes.
23: And then a studded belt, because that's where the punk rock came in.
24: Oh, yeah.
23: And I just thought I was so cool. I thought I was like a mix of Avril Lavigne and Shaun White, snowboarder. And like, I was like, sorry, not Shaun White. I was thinking Tony Hawk. Oh, my God. But I just thought I was the coolest. And mind you, I'm like the tallest in my class all the time. So it's just this like giant, tall, lanky girl in her etnies.
0: Did you have one of those like angled haircuts?
24: Oh, boy.
23: Oh, I did. The side bangs. Yeah, they were harsh.
0: Oh, yeah. I'm totally skating.
24: Did you beg your mom for a lip ring?
23: No.
24: That would have been like the upper echelon of.
23: Yeah. I would have been disowned, skate. I think.
0: Wow. Hit us up on Insta at Hey Morton, HEYMORTON.

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will fade eventually. So if our time is running out, day after day, we'll make the mundane a masterpiece. Oh my, my, oh my, my love, I take one look at you, you're taking me out.

0: 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Let's play a game called 7 Items 30 Seconds. All you have to do is list 7 items, 30 seconds. We save it for Friday because it's pretty simple, straightforward, and easygoing. Vivian's up first today. Good morning, Vivian. Are you ready for your topic?
1: I am. Good morning.
0: Good morning. All right. 30 seconds on the clock. All you have to do is list 7 of these.
2: Name 7 Justin Bieber songs.
0: Ooh. All right. 7 Justin Bieber songs. On your marks. Get set. Go.
1: Baby. Oh, this is hard. Justin Bieber. Oh, God.
0: I wish I was you.
1: Oh, my God. Oh, this is horrible.
0: Yeah, this is... We should call this game amnesia.
3: Yeah, right?
1: I know. Oh.
0: Well, you got one. And we don't have a nice parting gift for you, so sorry. You got to do more than that. All right, Vivian, have a good weekend. Thanks for playing. Up next today is Monica. Monica, good morning. We've got a different list, but the same 30 seconds. Are you ready?
4: I am ready. Good morning.
0: All right.
3: She now, sounds focused.
0: List number 3, I don't get.
2: Oh, things you'd just find in that part of the home.
0: Oh, okay. You know? All right.
3: Okay.
0: Let's do this.
2: Okay.
0: Not that list.
2: Okay.
0: All right, here we go. 30 seconds on the clock. Name 7 of these.
2: Name 7 types of music genres.
0: 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On your marks, get set, go.
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0: Need 5 more.
4: R&B.
0: You got it. We're giving you a hard time.
3: Yeah, yeah.
0: Reggae, hip hop. There you go. That one was super
4: did
0: easy.
4: I get it?
0: You did.
2: Got it.
0: You won.
4: I feel so bad for the previous contestant. I swear I was like, okay, baby, and then like that was it. That was it.
0: Yeah.
4: For Justin Bieber.
0: You want to hear the Bieber songs?
4: My God, I was.
0: Adina, read the Bieber list.
2: They're Sorry,
3: yep.
2: Baby. What do you mean? Peaches.
0: Mm-hmm. I got my peaches down in Georgia.
4: Oh, my God. It all makes sense now.
3: Of
4: now
3: course.
4: That you're saying it. It's like, oh, yeah.
2: Yummy. Got that yummy, yummy.
0: Okay.
2: The boyfriend one, if I was your boyfriend, that's the clue Rick was trying to give her.
0: Go out and love yourself. All those songs. Yes.
2: So many.
0: We know Bieber. We know the songs. We just don't know their names.
3: Yeah. Not when we need to.
4: Amnesia. Amnesia.
0: Honestly, you know what's funny? If you had given me that same list, and I look at these titles on a screen every day.
3: Every day.
0: I wouldn't remember it.
3: Absolutely not.
0: Yes.
2: So weird.

0: kitchen knife, strainer. Did I say that?
1: Yeah, colander.
2: See? Essential. Honestly,
3: you could really just name a wacky contraption.
2: A little harder than you think.
1: Not hard at all. All you have to do is say kitchen stuff. What's not essential in a kitchen?
2: I think it's because like your brain maybe thinks of the first three, four that. The items you probably maybe used this morning, and then you're like, what else? What else
3: No,
2: do I
3: you
2: use?
3: Need everything. No. A fork, a knife.
1: I'm going to say something. And
2: a tool.
1: What I think. I think there's going to come a time when you flip and you become a lover of doing cooking, right? You're not at that point yet. So essential kitchen tools to you is a stumper. Everyone else is like,
3: pots, pans.
1: Potato matcher, pots, pans, microwave,
3: cheese grater,
1: tongs, grater, ladle. Yeah, to us, we use it all
3: spatula.
1: The time. You're like, what are these things?
3: A whisker.
1: What does this do?
0: Whisker. Yeah, whisker.
1: Yeah. Whisker. Well, you know what? Rolling pin. Right. There's.
0: Yeah.
1: I'm going to say it right now, even though this has nothing to do with our game. There's going to come a day when Adina comes in and she is going to start becoming a crazy baker, cooker.
3: Oh, yeah.
2: Like,
3: yes. And she's going to bring it all to
2: work. That's how you know I've been, like, cloned. And it's not really me.
1: No, I promise you.
3: What did you do with Adina?
1: Come in one day and go, I made this last night. I made that last night. I'm like, I saw it coming. Buy an Ina Garten cookbook and that's it.
2: Oh, yep. God.
1: There you go. Well, you know what, Monica? Congratulations. You won today.
0: Thank you guys.
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0: You found the good stuff. Hey Morton is on CK 105.5. We're gonna call Melissa. She works at an obstetrician's office, and we're gonna tell her we have a brand new medical device we'd like to come by. It helps men understand the feeling that women have when they're in labor. It's a corset. Just kind of put it on and cinch it down.
1: Oh my gosh.
0: So you know what it's like to have a baby. It's our phone prank, the phone jibbit.
2: Thanks for calling University Women's Health. My name is Melissa. How may I help you?
0: Melissa, hi. My name is Rick Johnson. I'm with Elder Pack Solutions. I sent you guys an email. I don't know if you got it. We're coming to town on the 17th. Does that sound familiar?
2: No, I don't remember receiving this email, but I'd be happy to help you.
0: Okay. Well, what we do is we're a government-funded program that helps increase awareness for families that are expecting children. And so we have a luxury coach that we bring with us. We travel from city to city. And what we do is we ask expectant families to come in, and they sit down on a presentation about the labor, postnatal, what they're going to experience and how to manage that. A lot of the expectant fathers probably show up and are a little overwhelmed. Would you agree?
2: Yes, definitely.
0: Yeah. So what we do is, when part of the presentation is we put them in our labor device, we call it. And this labor device helps contract part of their body so they can understand the pain and the possible dangers that go along with going through labor. So they kind of get that experience. So
2: Is it something electronic? I'd have to double check with the doctors to see if it's anything invasive.
0: No. It's not invasive at all. I can describe the device. Would you like to know? It's basically, it's a cloth and wire device with laces along one side of it, and we cinch it down really tight. So that way they get a feeling for what labor feels like. And we're telling them, like, you know, your wife could be, I mean, some women are in labor up to 3 hours, 3.5 hours. They're experiencing this. And so it helps convey to them what actual labor feels like and gives them more empathy. They take it a little more seriously.
2: I don't think we'd want to do that part. I think that part we'd skip.
0: You really? Why is that?
2: It just doesn't give a correct description of what labor and the dangers of labor would feel.
0: Oh, no, it does. You should see the men. While we're cinching it down, they're like, ooh, I can't breathe. They get the idea real quick,
2: okay,
0: you know.
2: Okay, but that's not what women go through.
0: Excuse me? I'm an expert on this. They do. That's exactly what they go through. It's hard for them to breathe, and they're breathing really fast. They start sweating, and they're like, oh, the guy's like, oh, I can't breathe. It's exactly the same as labor.
2: But how would you know if you're not a woman?
0: Well, you don't have to be a woman to know when someone describes to you, like, yeah, it was painful. I was like, insides were being squeezed. It's the same thing. How different can it be?
2: A lot different.
0: Really?
2: It's not the same thing. Yes, really.
0: Really? Okay. Well, I'm not trying to be rude, but I've been doing this for a while. You think I would know, right?
2: No, because you haven't had children, so you have nothing to compare it to.
0: So I have to be in this for like 3 hours to know what it's like to have a labor like a woman. Is that what you're saying?
2: I think you need to actually give birth to see what.
0: We both know that's
2: like a woman.
0: I know we both know that's not going to happen. That's very narrow-minded.
2: You're saying this device is cloth, wire, and laces?
0: Yes.
2: That sounds like a corset.
0: Yeah, you could call it that. It's laces, and we squeeze it down, and the guy's like, oh, do you know how uncomfortable that is? It's extremely uncomfortable.
2: True.
0: Okay, then you understand what it's like to have a baby.
2: I understand what it's like to have a baby because I've had a baby.
0: Right.
2: It does not
0: feel
2: like wearing a corset.
0: Well, it does. I'm sorry, but I beg to differ with you. It really does. Having a baby is exactly like...
2: No, I have to disagree with you. I'm sorry.
0: Oh, really?
2: To be quite honest with you, I think it's very rude. I think you have a lot of angry wives saying that you're comparing wearing a corset.
0: Excuse me, it's uncomfortable. We get it. Look, if it was that hard, not everybody could do it. And yet, look at all the people that have babies. It's obviously not that hard. So just let us show up. Let us put the device on these men.
2: Sorry. We can't be a part of something like that.
0: Really? You really? That's so outrageous.
2: I don't have a lot of angry pregnant women.
0: Oh, really? And what are they going to do? Exactly.
2: Because that's not what labor feels like. It does not feel like wearing a corset.
0: Okay, how is putting a corset on different than labor? What's the big difference?
2: The pain is uncomfortable.
0: Oh, have you tried one of these corsets? The pain is intense. You probably have never felt a pain like this except for childbirth.
2: I'm sorry. I'm going to have to let you go.
0: Oh, really?
2: We don't want any part of it.
0: Okay, how about this? How about this? Okay, how about this? One last thing. How about this? We'll just come and do a prank call on you. How's that?
2: A prank call? What are you talking about?
0: This is a prank call. It's Rick. It's the phone jibba.
2: Oh, my God.
0: Have you heard the phone jibba before?
2: Yes. Oh, my God. I had no idea. I was really getting so mad and disgusted.
0: You didn't seem that mad. Were you really getting furious?
2: Yes, I was. But, you know, I'm in a professional setting. I have to kind of keep calm.
0: Yeah.
2: Oh, my God.
1: Are you ready?
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0: If it's not loud, you're doing it wrong. CK 105.5. It is Hey Morning with Adina, D-Rock, and me, Rick.
1: In light of it being summertime, let's get a little nostalgic. And I wanted to just bring up, funny-wise, what was your summer camp horror story? I know we got some out here.
0: Yeah, if you went to summer camp, what was the left turn that happened at your summer camp? We had a I didn't go to summer camp, but we did have a bookmobile show up in my neighborhood when I was a young, young kid. And the lady came in the house and taught us all how to make Bisquick biscuit pizzas.
1: Oh, dude.
2: Oh.
0: And I was kind of like, I think we're poor. I don't think they're doing this in the good neighborhoods. They didn't send the librarian to teach us loser kids how to, like, take Bisquick and put ground beef and ketchup on it and call it a pizza.
1: Oh, my God.
0: Even at that age, like, I think it was, like, 9 years old.
1: Yeah.
0: And my mom wasn't there. It's like another mom down the street brought her kid down.
1: Oh, okay.
0: And it was like five of us kids just standing in my kitchen. And she's like, now smooth out your biscuits. And we did on a, you know, cookie sheet.
1: Uh-huh.
0: And we all pushed out the little biscuit. And then here, put some ketchup on it. So we're like pouring regular Heinz ketchup on it. Now sprinkle some of this ground beef and a little bit of cheese. And we were watching it cook up in the oven. All right. And we sat there and ate our crunchy, nasty pizzas. They were not good.
1: Hey, it was your first DIY, though.
0: I mean, I was just... I just looked at the whole situation. Finally, I think I was in like third grade. I just looked at it and thought to myself, I don't think they're doing this in the nice neighborhoods. I think I finally realized what part of the ladder I'm on. I think this is a hood neighborhood. Look at all those kids. We're all dirty. We all look like Pigpen from Peanuts. Yeah. I don't think this is privilege. It doesn't look like it. All right. 866-570-1903. What horror story do you have from summer camp? D-Rock had a summer camp where the camp counselor called himself what?
1: Captain Fitness. And his goal was to make sure that you ate right and that your pee-pee was clear.
2: What?
1: So weird,
0: He would turn around at the very end, look at the kids, and go, and hey, kids, remember, make sure your pee-pee's clear.
1: We'd be all like, what?
0: Like, all right.
2: Okay.
0: I will make sure. Thank you.
1: How do I check in? And,
0: close attention.
1: Yeah.
0: Yeah. All right. 866-570-1903. Claire is on the phone. Claire, hey, what's up?
3: Hey.
0: So what happened?
3: Oh, man. All right. Unfortunately, we were at a extreme sports camp out in the desert, and we had tent buddies. So I was tent buddies with one of my good friends, and we go to sleep. We had a long day out in the desert. We were tired. We go to sleep. It's really quiet. All of a sudden, I wake up to the sound of water running. So my friend, I'm very disoriented, and I wake up, and apparently my friend got stuck in our tent because our zipper had rusted. So, and then my friend had to go to the bathroom really bad.
1: Oh.
3: So I'll leave the rest to your imagination.
2: Ew.
0: No, don't. Tell us more. Don't leave it to my imagination. Was it?
3: Let's just say no tent was... could have been too big.
0: Oh, you would think you would want to just kind of go in the corner. Now, I'm going to say something that's semi-graphic, but or at least try and squeeze, I guess, well, what are you going to do? I'm thinking from a guy's perspective.
3: Right.
0: You know what I mean? You're like, well, you could just kind of try and find a tiny hole to...
1: Do you have a pocket knife? Cut a hole, man.
0: Yeah, right? Something.
3: Guess it's,
0: yeah.
3: We didn't have that option.
0: Yeah, I understand. Oh. Shucks. Oh. Well, there you go. Good thing about it is the desert drains pretty quick. So I'm a bright side type of guy. So there you go.
3: Yeah.
0: Oh, well, that's great. Well, you'll never forget it, right? Do you go camping now?
3: Solo, yes.
0: Yeah. No more tent buddies.
1: No more.
0: Sorry.
3: Yeah. No. Oh,
0: Claire, that's,
3: no thanks.
0: That's great. Thank you, hon.
3: Yeah.
0: All right. Danny's on the phone. Hey, Danny, give us your summer camp horror story.
4: Oh, man. You know, I went to a Christian camp growing up. I remember when I was a kid, we went to Mexico, and we took my great-grandma with us, and she fell asleep next to a wall next to our camp, and some guys went and put some beer bottles around them. So one of my crazy uncles went over, you know, was yelling at people, and all of a sudden, I see him knock two dudes out, and my aunts are trying to, like, scurry me back into the tent so I don't see anything.
1: Look away, look away.
0: Hell of a summer camp.
4: Yeah, and then after that, we went fishing, and I ended up catching a sea snake, and that freaked everybody out, because I came walking into camp, guys, what is this, guys? And everyone's jumping around trying to, you know, get away from this thing. And then we bought motorcycles, and I ended up riding a three-wheeler out in the flats and by the ocean. Ended up tipping it over, and then the tide started coming in. The tide came in quick. So for me, this whole experience was exciting to me. But for them, they were like, you screwed up my motorcycle. You dropped an extremely poisonous snake in our camp, and then your uncle beat up some, like, two dudes.
1: So you're Indiana Jones. Sea serpents.
0: Oh, Danny, that's great. Thank you, man.
4: Of course.
0: Yeah, you bet. Whoa. Because everyone else is whore. Yeah. Danny was a problem.
1: It's you, man.
0: He's like, I was the whore in my summer camp. That was so random. Wow, that was great.
5: No dial. No static. Just all the hits. Turn it up. Turn it up. Streaming clear at WWCK.com.
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22: Heart disease is still the leading cause of death here in the United States and around the world. But what if there was something you could do earlier in life to reduce the odds of becoming a statistic? Well, here in the United States, tens of millions of adults already take a statin to lower their cholesterol. But new guidance put out by the American College of Cardiology and the American Heart Association now emphasize that treating high cholesterol sooner could significantly reduce a person's lifetime risk of heart attack or stroke. How early are we talking? In your 30s, believe it or not. Of course, you need to talk to your doctor about whether statins are right for you, but you should know that the evidence is really starting to stack up that shows the earlier you get a jump on reducing lifelong exposure to plaque-causing lipids and lipoproteins, the better the odds are going to be for you. Make sure you get your cholesterol checked. That's the first step. I'm Dr. Sanjay Gupta, helping you live a better life.

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1: I have found the most disturbing and disgusting reality dating show on the planet. I'm not sure how it's even allowed to air. I don't know how it's legal to air.
0: Oh.
1: There are 6 seasons of this show, and I'm just now getting around to finding out about it because it quietly was added to HBO Max. And 2 of my friends were like, oh my God, did you watch it? And I'm like, I watched it and I wish I didn't.
2: Oh no.
0: Really?
1: I'm going to share the trailer for Naked Attraction.
3: Are you ready to play the game? Welcome to Naked Attraction, the dating show that likes to let it all hang out. Can picking a partner based solely on natural beauty help you find the one? We are going to reveal them to you bit by bit. We like to start where a good date ends, naked.
0: Okay.
2: All right.
0: So they're revealing someone naked, and I already know what the problem is.
1: What?
0: It's filmed in Britain. The most pale people ever.
2: Hello, mate.
0: We'll get naked and prove that they have 0 tan line. 0.
2: Glowing in the dark.
0: Yes.
1: Oh, man.
0: Yeah, you're not going, man, I want to go to England and meet all the hotties.
1: I mean, look,
0: I'm being mean to England, but am I... Being honest, like, how often do they produce, like, bikini models?
1: So, all these people, various types of people are on this show.
2: Okay.
1: Well, from all around the world. So, it's not just the UK.
0: Okay.
1: It
0: right,
1: is a British-based show, so maybe this is why they get to get away with this, but...
0: Okay.
1: Okay, this show has singles, kind of in a box. Think of, like, a giant Barbie box that you're standing in, but the front of the glass is, like, frosted glass that you don't get to completely see. And one person who's kind of a bachelor looking for the one or a girl looking for the guy is standing there with the host. And little by little, 5 contestants' boxes or these frosted glasses start to rise from the feet all the way to the head.
0: It's definitely English people.
2: Totally.
0: Because they want to show the teeth last.
1: And
0: like, yes, yes.
2: Oh! That dentistry right there.
0: They're all like, right. Beautiful. Oh this, all right, this one. She's got a beautiful body. Oh, my. Look at those choppers. Whoa.
1: At first, I was like, oh, well, you know, they'll blur the actual part.
0: Why would they do that?
1: Nothing is blurred.
0: Yeah.
1: These people aren't always the hottest people on the planet. They're average people looking for love.
2: Yeah.
1: And not only do they go from the ankles all the way up, but then the person who's interested, say, in box number 5, gets to, quote unquote, zoom in with the camera on their private parts.
2: Oh, dude.
0: This is so
1: and
0: great.
1: Dissect them
0: this
1: and make
0: is so
1: comments
0: great.
1: About
0: oh.
1: them.
0: All right, look at that wiener right there. Look at the weenie.
1: It looks like you're under a microscope. That's how close the camera zooms in. It is so disturbing.
2: Is that why the host is British?
1: I can't even explain to you. I thought it was like, ooh, kind of hot. Like, okay. No. No, no, no. The things I've seen in 2 episodes, I wish I never saw that with my own eyes.
0: Zoom in.
2: Oh, man.
0: Zoom in on Zavina.
4: Dude, you're making it worse.
2: Blind me.
1: The comments? I can't explain to you how graphic it is. This, if you watch this.
0: I'm watching this right away.
2: You have to.
0: I cannot wait
2: to
0: see this.
2: Yeah.
0: Yes.
2: We have to.
0: This is so great. America needs shows like this. I mean, the way we eat and the way we exercise in this country, we should be ashamed of ourselves a lot of times.
2: That's hilarious, dude.
0: And they say, don't be for body shaming. You're right. But you know what? When you see other people that are out of shape, sometimes it inspires you to do better.
1: Listen, there are comments like, oh, I don't like the way that it's curly.
0: Okay.
2: All right.
0: All right.
1: Yes.
0: We can watch it at home. We don't need to, like.
1: By the way, and finally, when they get to the top of the face,
4: Shame.
2: Clearly.
1: Like, I like you.
0: Can you imagine if your daughter was going to go on that, how mad you'd be? I'd be on the set, like, throwing a sheet over the box.
2: Bro,
0: like, no, not
2: it.
0: You.
2: Live it.
1: I don't know. Again, I don't know how this is allowed, but it's out there. There are 6 episodes, at least, 6 seasons on HBO Max if you're brave enough to watch it.
2: I really hope that they're doing the Simon Cowell effect where, like, the host is British because he can insult you.
1: And,
2: but
1: British,
2: it'll still sound funny. It'll be like
0: Arctic. Oh, I could host this. It's another show that I should have hosted.
1: Oh, can I just say one thing? When they do reject, because right out of the 5 boxes, you're going to pick the one that you find the most attractive. The ones that get rejected, especially the guys, You can physically see their body from neck down, like the way it changes the moment that they get rejected.
0: They kind of hunch over a little bit.
1: Everything just shrinks.
0: You're imagining
1: it
0: that.
1: I'm telling you.
0: You're imagining that stuff gets small.
1: The rejection, it's a little fantasy. And the body language is even better.
0: Really? They're like, number five, not you.
5: My bad. I called it wrong. My bad. My bad, my friend. I'm sorry.
0: I thought I had a chance. It turns out I don't. All right, what is the name of this show?
1: Naked Attraction.
0: Oh, that's so great. It's great they didn't go out and get, like, Ken and Barbie dolls, right?
1: No,
0: like,
1: right.
0: Perfect bodies.
2: Right.
0: Oh, that's so great. John is a plumber from Schenectady, and for fun, he's in our role-playing board game group. You're like, oh, that's not good.
2: That's bad.
0: He's saving up for a full body wax.
2: Okay.
0: Oh, wow.
2: Okay.
0: Enough money in the world. His friends call him the Woolly Mammoth.
1: You're like, oh.
0: John, let's see those knees.
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2: Good morning, I'm Matt Barber with your ABC 12 News headlines. Leaders are celebrating the grand opening of the Skilled Trades and STEM Training Center in Genesee Township. The center teaches youth about the skilled trades along with life application skills. ABC 12 News spoke with the founder of the center, who says the program helps younger people learn and practice hands-on training before going out into the real world. The new center is located at Pearson and Center Roads. The C.S. Mott Foundation is dedicating $25 million to expand trails throughout Genesee County. In March, the Metropolitan Planning Commission of Genesee County identified 70 miles of missing connections within its trail network. As a part of the Mott Foundation's 100-year anniversary, the organization has committed to close these gaps by the year 2030 with a project it is calling the Legacy Trail. Mott Foundation President and CEO Ridgeway White says these new trails will help build community. For a closer look at the full project plans, just look for this story at abc12.com or inside of our ABC 12 News app. I'm Matt Barber, ABC 12 News on CK105.5.
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13: 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And do they really work? Well, first, let's talk about actual magnesium. That's an essential mineral that is needed for more than 300 different processes in the body, according to one dietitian. And most people get enough of it simply from the foods they eat. Now, if you're not getting enough, there are a few different types of supplements you can try. But as always, you should talk to your doctor before starting any new medication or supplement, whether it's prescription or over-the-counter. Now, when it comes to the science, we looked into this, and I gotta say, there's not a lot of strong evidence that magnesium supplements will actually help you sleep. They might help you manage pain, they might help you lower your stress levels, or work to get your muscles to relax. And maybe it's those things then that help you get some better sleep. I'm Dr. Sanjay Gupta, helping you live a better life.
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2: We'll see partly to mostly sunny skies today with high temperatures in the low to mid 70s. Tonight, partly cloudy skies, chance of a rain shower late with lows in the mid 50s. For Saturday, we will see some scattered showers and some thunderstorms at times. High temperatures will be right back up into the low to mid 70s.
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4: Anything you want to know, we'll answer it. You just hit us up in the DMs at Hey Morton.
15: Brooklyn, asked Hey Morton, which decade, in your opinion, had the best fashion trends?
4: All right, so what do you think?
15: I'm going to say the early... Do not hate me. Early 2000s.
4: Wrong. Who? What do you think? I want to hear why you say that, but first I want to get everyone's guess.
16: I'd say the 60s.
4: The 60s, okay.
16: Yeah.
4: I'm going to say 1945 to 1955. So that decade, that area, here's why I'm making my case. The clothing was so well made. It was tailored. The fabrics were really good. And it was classic American clothing where people still had respect for wearing, like, you would dress decent if you're going on a plane.
16: Mm-hmm.
4: There wasn't like this big split of like different people wearing different stuff. It was all pretty standard. And like when I go into my grandpa's closet, a lot of his old clothes are still there. Man, they were so well made. Mm-hmm. They were really nice and they lasted for a long, long time. And so you had well-made clothes that lasted a long time and they looked good on most people.
16: Mm, yeah.
4: And that's why I think it's better than the 2000s because a lot of that was just garbage you could throw out. You can't wear it later. Like 40s and 50s clothes, you could wear in the 60s, 70s, 80s. They might not look current, but they definitely looked nice.
15: True.
4: That's a good guess.
15: Okay.
4: Why? What do you got for 2000? I think Claire's Boutique really came into fashion.
15: And I think it's because it's the opposite of what you just described. It was more fast fashion, bad quality. It was crazy designs and patterns and colors and jewels. Everything was bedazzled, but it was fun. Like, and it was a type of fun where you're right. You can't really wear
4: it. Not for guys.
15: Ed Hardy? Come on.
4: I don't know if you know this, but most people never wore Ed Hardy because it was douchey.
16: It was a small population that wore that. Yeah.
4: Sorry, that seemed appealing.
15: I don't know what guys were wearing actually at that time, but the girls, at least I know for that, it just seemed, it was like a little capsule of like, yes, it was only that decade and it could only work for that decade. But
16: the juicy sweats.
15: Yes. And everyone had so many different, I feel like that's when you saw people actually start having style.
16: Yeah.
15: Like, not the conformed, like, uniformed, like, oh, this is what we wear to work or this is what we wear to school. It was like, finally, people started having, like, oh, I like this.
4: Everything you're saying, D-Rock could say the exact same thing about the 60s.
16: Yeah.
4: Right?
15: What you got, D-Rock?
4: Wild patterns.
16: Yeah.
4: Really unique cuts of clothing, bell bottoms and bedazzled jeans and wild, crazy paisley outfits and silk blouses and
16: scarves. It was super colorful and, like, not even tapping into the hippie scene. I'm talking about, like, the adults that would wear slacks and a button up just to go to a hardware store. I've seen so many photos of my grandfather, like, leaning on his car. He would lease like a new Cadillac like every year, and he had a suit that matched the car. Like, he was very, very heavy on like fashion, like wearing suits just to go to the movies. Full suit.
4: You look at that, you could say that about the 60s as well. They were just very fashion forward. It's known for its fashion to the point now where you can still buy just 60s era clothing costumes at a costume store.
16: Yeah, dude, a sports coat.
4: It was
16: coat,
4: so well defined by
15: I mean,
4: that.
15: Have you been to Plato's Closet? They have from the early 2000s. Oh, tank tops and miniskirts.
4: I'm not invalidating what you're saying, but I don't think it was unique. I think it was just a cycle that you were in. You just aren't aware of anything outside of what you liked. But for Dina, the best era was the early 2000s.
16: Got it.
4: Yeah. For everyone else, who knows? Was there even fashion before that?
16: Who knows?
4: Yes.
16: Who
4: knows? Before that, we're all wearing overalls and sitting on wagons, chewing pieces of wheat. Ring-haw. Oh, that's good. From Clio to Swartz Creek, we're everywhere you are. CK 105.5.

0: cruising down I-75 with the volume up. CK 105.5. It's time to play Guess Words. Rachel is up first today. Rachel thinks that she can vibe with you, Adina. Rachel, you ready to play with Adina?
1: I sure am.
0: All Good right.
1: Morning.
0: The vibe is going to be strong. We'll see how many words you guys can guess. You're up first today, so let's see how well you do. 30 seconds on the clock. Say pass if you get stumped. On your marks, get set, go.
2: I say bless you when you...
1: sneeze.
2: Yes, you use a blank to blow your nose into it.
1: Tissue.
2: Yes. A bunch of pieces put together to create a photo is called a...
1: collage.
2: Another word. You buy it.
1: Montage.
2: It comes in like 1,000 pieces.
1: Collage, tape, pass.
2: Okay. You learn 3 plus 3 in blank class.
1: Blank.

0: can match three. Maybe it's a tie game or four. Maybe they win. Let's see what happens. Sit tight. Jessica, you and D-Rock need to get four to win.
1: Oh, man. Okay.
2: Oh, man.
1: No, we got this.
2: Oh, okay. I was like,
0: it did sound a little desperate.
2: Let's go. Some confidence, man, girl. Let's go.
0: Four. I only got 30 seconds. All right. Here we go. Say pass if you get stumped. On your marks. Get set. Go.
2: Another word for the police. Call the...
1: cops.
2: Yes. What do you do in a marathon? You don't walk. You...
1: run.
2: This bird represents America. The bald...
1: eagle.
2: Yes. This is a giant ship. Back in the day, it sank and when it hit a iceberg.
1: Titanic.
2: Yes. Graffiti is spray...
1: paint.
2: Yes. You need Geico is what? It's car
1: insurance.
2: Yes.
1: Car insurance.
2: The opposite of narrow is something very
1: wide.
2: When you go bowling, you roll a ball down a bowling
1: lane. Alley.
0: Alley is alley. The word. The buzzer sounded. Otherwise, you guys would have got eight. You got seven today. That's good.
1: Dang.
0: That's really good. Yeah. Dang. Adina, you know what's, here's what's not fair. Adina got hung up on one word and when she was trying to define it, and that's what ate up all the time.
2: That's all, yeah.
0: You just, yep. If you get hung up on a word, it really does, it, by every second, it takes you like 5 seconds away from
2: totally.
3: Like, say pass, say pass.
2: Yeah, I know, right? Yeah.
0: It really is. For people that are listening, it, say pass if you get stumped because it really does help preserve your time.
2: The moment you get hung up.
0: Yeah.
3: And it helps me move on. From all choking, right. I mean.
0: Yeah.
2: Oh, my God.
0: Speaking of moving on, thank you for playing Guess Words here on Hey Morton.
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1: Big love and respect to any and every person that is out there that is clumsy. Because be it a romantic situation, a funny situation, a sporty situation, you've ran into something. So I just want to pose this question. What did you walk into? How did you just whack? Just you saw birds the whole nine.
0: Yep. 866-570-1903. 866-570-1903. What did you walk into? Just want to know. And Haley is on the phone. Haley, I can't wait to hear. I can't wait to hear your story. What happened?
2: Hey, Martin.
0: Hey.
2: So I was in high school and I played field hockey. And my best friend, we were on the field and she ended up stealing my phone or something and ran away with it. And I saw her from afar, so I started to chase after her into the locker room. Well, I didn't realize there was a pole dividing the two doors, oh. And I didn't realize she went around it.
0: I know that pole.
2: So I smacked right into the pole, and I kid you not, my arms and my legs were both horizontal. I felt like a little Lego piece. You sit them down?
3: Lego piece?
2: Exactly.
0: Oh, and you slid down to the ground?
2: No, I fell back. I don't know if I got stuck to the floor or something for a second. I leaned back and I fell onto my back as well.
0: Oh, dear.
2: So everything just got hit in that.
0: It's amazing how much momentum your limbs have when your torso is immediately stopped.
2: Yeah.
0: My wife has a nickname for me. I'll tell you what the nickname is for a second. Haley, you'll know that you're in good company with us because you are our type of person.
1: Right.
0: When I tell you what happened. So my wife and I went out to a nice dinner, and I'm trying to show her that I'm a cool guy. So I found one of those cool little Instagrammable spots that's out of the way.
1: Okay.
0: Little bistro type thing. And yeah. I could tell she's impressed. And we went to this dinner, and I'm really thinking, I look good. I feel good. She's getting a full Morton. And so I'm just kind of being, I don't know, you're lighting your step or whatever, but we're walking across the street. It's late at night. And I'm just kind of talking, and I'm walking backwards, saying something smart aleck to her. And as I'm walking backwards, I said, right, so forget about it. And I turned around to start jogging. And right when I turned around, literally right in front of me, my chest met flat a parking meter.
1: Oh!
0: And just like Haley, both arms and both legs went out. Because I really had a good clip going. And turn around. Yeah, I made a noise like And still to this day, my wife will call me meter check.
1: Meter check, dude.
3: Oh, my God.
0: Because I literally, she collapsed in the street laughing so hard. I had to, too. I was at a bruise right in the center of my chest from hitting that parking meter so hard. Because it's the perfect spot.
3: Oh, yeah.
1: Totally.
0: It really is. And it's so shocking because one minute you're hauling ass and the next minute you're absolutely not.
1: Just abrupt stop.
0: You don't even see it. Yeah. I'll bet you didn't even see that pole, did you, Haley?
2: No, I don't know if I was just seeing red or something. I just appeared an inch from my face and boom.
0: Yes.
2: It was, and then, I don't know. I think my friend put it there.
0: Yeah.
1: She put the door
0: you
1: there.
0: You feel like on some level, you're like, I think I just time traveled. I think I'm in a new dimension.
2: Exactly.
1: Well, what sucks about that is they always put that pole, it's always painted almost like you don't see it. You're right.
0: Exactly like the door.
1: Yeah.
2: Exactly.
0: Yes. Well, you know what? We're all good friends. Well, D-Rock ratted out his wife.
1: Yeah. So. Yeah.
0: But you and me, you and Haley, we're fam. So thanks for that. Yeah.
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18: You ever wake up in the middle of the night or maybe first thing in the morning and notice drool on your pillow? Unless you're sleeping next to someone who hasn't already seen all your good, bad, and ugly, it's probably not that big a deal and not anything to worry about unless it's something that just started happening recently. When people drool at night, it's often because of a stuffy nose, acid reflux, or being a mouth breather. People who sleep on their stomach or side are more likely to drool than someone who sleeps on their back. But in some cases, drooling at night can be a warning sign of something more serious, like dental issues, sleep apnea, or even early symptoms of Parkinson's disease. If you're at all concerned about this, the best place to start is with an ENT doctor, an ears, nose, and throat doctor. They can recommend a sleep study to possibly get some answers. I'm Dr. Sanjay Gupta, helping you live a better life.
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0: From Flint to Fenton, we're your soundtrack, CK 105.5. From time to time, I have facts, figures, interesting things I think I'd like to share with you that will educate, entertain, and amuse you. I call them randos. Random facts. Facts to educate, entertain, and amuse you. I've got five of them. Number one, the average strawberry has around 200, quote, seeds around it.
1: Wow.
0: Although technically they aren't classified as seeds. Botanists consider them tiny, separate fruits, each with a single small seed inside of it.
2: Wow.
1: It's actually more creepy.
0: Why is that creepy?
1: That I don't know. I don't want to know that. Yeah.
2: So it's like a pod, basically.
1: That's...
0: Yeah. Why is that creepy?
1: Oh, it's making me like body twitch. I don't know why.
0: It doesn't have an embryo or a dragon or anything like that. It's just a seed.
1: And then you eat it and then it's in your stomach and maybe it can like marinate it.
2: You act like it's parasites or something.
1: I don't know.
0: Oh. You know there's acid in your stomach, right?
1: I don't.
0: Okay.
1: I wish I didn't know this about strawberries. Dang it.
2: Wow.
0: They're just little seeds. So you'll eat the whole seed, but you won't eat a tiny seed inside of a seed. All right. The orange color, rando number two. The orange color of prescription bottles is to protect the pills inside from ultraviolet rays from the sun, which can actually alter and degrade them, making them less effective or causing unwanted side effects. Orange can do that while also letting enough light through for the contents to be seen through the plastic.
2: I've always wondered that.
1: Wow. Yes.
0: So that is the reason for that orange color, not by accident. Random number three, approximately one-third of the roads in the United States are actually unpaved still. Isn't that wild?
2: That is crazy.
0: We got work to do.
2: Yeah.
0: Random number four, the name of the messaging app, Slack, is not for people that aren't paying attention. It's an acronym. Would you guys like to know what the acronym
2: means? Please,
0: I'll tell you. It stands for Searchable Log of All Communication and Knowledge. Slack. So, kind of tells you are being tracked. Pay attention, okay? Rando number five, the mortar used in the Great Wall of China to keep the bricks together included sticky rice. That is one of the reasons credited for why it has lasted so long.
1: Oh my gosh.
0: Yes.
1: Wow.
0: Talk about your gut. Eat that sticky rice and make sure and get it out. And those are your randos here on Hey Morton.
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2: Good morning, I'm Matt Barbarowski, ABC 12 News headlines. Leaders are celebrating the grand opening of the Skilled Trades and STEM Training Center in Genesee Township. The center teaches youth about the skilled trades along with life application skills. ABC 12 News spoke with the founder of the center, who says the program helps younger people learn and practice hands-on training before going out into the real world. The new center is located at Pearson and Center Roads. The C.S. Mott Foundation is dedicating $25 million to expand trails throughout Genesee County. In March, the Metropolitan Planning Commission of Genesee County identified 70 miles of missing connections within its trail network. As a part of the Mott Foundation's 100-year anniversary, the organization has committed to close these gaps by the year 2030 with a project it is calling the Legacy Trail. Mott Foundation President and CEO Ridgeway White says these new trails will help build community. For a closer look at the full project plans, just look for this story at abc12.com or inside of our ABC 12 News app. I'm Matt Barber, ABC 12 News on CK105.5.
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21: Heart disease is still the leading cause of death here in the United States and around the world. But what if there was something you could do earlier in life to reduce the odds of becoming a statistic? Well, here in the United States, tens of millions of adults already take a statin to lower their cholesterol. But new guidance put out by the American College of Cardiology and the American Heart Association now emphasize that treating high cholesterol sooner could significantly reduce a person's lifetime risk of heart attack or stroke. How early are we talking? In your 30s, believe it or not. Of course, you need to talk to your doctor about whether statins are right for you, but you should know that the evidence is really starting to stack up that shows the earlier you get a jump on reducing lifelong exposure to plaque-causing lipids and lipoproteins, the better the odds are going to be for you. Make sure you get your cholesterol checked. That's the first step. I'm Dr. Sanjay Gupta, helping you live a better life.
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3: We'll see partly to mostly sunny skies today with high temperatures in the low to mid 70s. Tonight, partly cloudy skies, chance of a rain shower late with lows in the mid 50s. For Saturday, we will see some scattered showers and some thunderstorms at times. High temperatures will be right back up into the low to mid 70s.
4: 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Anything you want to know, we're answering it right here, right in front of everybody. Just ask us a question in our DMs at Hey Morton.
5: Shanti asked, Hey Morton, when you were growing up, what was your most ridiculous fashion phase?
4: Okay. D-Rock?
6: FUBU.
5: Oh, no.
6: Dude, let me tell you something. I was so invested in the FUBU. Like, I had every line that they put out. And at the end of the day, I found a box full of FUBU Platinum jean jackets and the pants to match, dude. That's I was the Canadian tuxedo guy of FUBU. Funny. Like, dude. It was really bad. And it smells exactly the same from when I bought it. And I just want to burn the box. So that's my fashion.
4: I had a Tommy Hilfiger phase.
5: Oh, yeah, no,
4: Tommy Hilfiger. And it culminated with me in a yellow rain jacket. Now, I bought this rain jacket when I lived in Palm Springs, California. Unlikely to have rain.
6: Don't eat it.
4: It does get cold there. So it was nice and warm.
6: Yeah.
4: Winters can be cold in the desert, right?
6: Yeah.
4: But it was so bright yellow, you would mistake it for a firefighter's jacket because it reflected in
6: one of those.
4: It car lights got on it.
6: Yeah.
4: It was one of those.
5: Oh,
4: and it had a giant flag on the back that said, Tommy Hilfiger on it. I was just like, it looked like something that was more likely counterfeit than real. I'm not sure it was even real. But that was the end of it right there. Like, bro, you went too hard.
6: Right.
4: Yeah.
5: Mine was definitely the punk rock skater girl phase. So I would be wearing skinny jeans, at knees, tennis shoes.
6: Oh, those wide shoes?
4: They were big, flat clogs. They were just like clogs, but shoes.
5: And then a studded belt, because that's where the punk rock came in.
6: Oh, yeah.
5: And I just thought I was so cool. I thought I was like a mix of Avril Lavigne and Shaun White, snowboarder. And like, I was like, sorry, not Shaun White. I was thinking Tony Hawk. Oh, my God. But I just thought I was the coolest. And mind you, I'm like the tallest in my class all the time. So it's just this like giant, tall, lanky girl in her etnies.
4: Did you have one of those like angled haircuts?
6: Oh, boy.
5: Oh, I did. The side bangs. Yeah, they were harsh.
4: Oh, yeah. I'm totally skating.
6: Did you beg your mom for a lip ring?
5: No.
6: That would have been been like the upper echelon of.
5: Yeah. I would have been disowned, skate. I think.
4: Wow. It's the Hey Morton Show on CK 105.5.

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0: Genesee County Mornings start with Hey Morton and all the hits on CK 105.5. Let's play a game called 7 Items 30 Seconds. All you have to do is list 7 items, 30 seconds. We save it for Friday because it's pretty simple, straightforward, and easygoing. Vivian's up first today. Good morning, Vivian. Are you ready for your topic?
1: I am. Good morning.
0: Good morning. All right. 30 seconds on the clock. All you have to do is list 7 of these.
2: Name 7 Justin Bieber songs.
0: Ooh. All right. 7 Justin Bieber songs. On your marks. Get set. Go.
1: Baby. Oh, this is hard. Justin Bieber. Oh, God.
0: I wish I was you.
1: Oh, my God. Oh, this is horrible.
0: We should call this game amnesia.
3: Yeah, right?
1: I know. Oh.
0: Well, you got one. And we don't have a nice parting gift for you, so sorry. You got to do more than that. All right, Vivian, have a good weekend. Thanks for playing. Up next today is Monica. Monica, good morning. We've got a different list, but the same 30 seconds. Are you ready?
4: I am ready. Good morning.
0: All right.
3: She sounds focused.
0: List number 3, I don't get.
2: Oh, things you'd just find in that part of the home.
0: Oh, okay. You know? All right.
3: Okay.
0: Let's do this.
2: Okay.
0: Not that list.
2: Okay.
0: All right, here we go. 30 seconds on the clock. Name 7 of these.
2: Name 7 types of music genres.
0: All right. 7 genres of music. On your marks, get set, go.
4: Pop, R&B, classical, country, rock, hard rock, blues, jazz.
0: 5 more.
4: R&B.
0: You got it. We're giving you a hard time.
3: Yeah.
0: Reggae, hip hop. There you go. That one was super
4: did
0: easy.
4: I get it?
0: You did.
2: Got it.
0: You won.
4: I feel so bad for the previous contestant. I swear I was like, okay, baby, and then like that was it. That was it.
0: Yeah.
4: For Justin Bieber.
0: You want to hear the Bieber songs?
4: My God, I was
0: Adina, read the Bieber list.
2: They're Sorry,
3: yep.
2: Baby. What do you mean? Peaches.
0: Mm-hmm. I got my peaches down in Georgia.
4: Oh, my God. It all makes sense now.
3: Of
4: now
3: course.
4: That you're saying it. It's like, oh, yeah.
2: Yummy. Got that yummy, yummy.
0: Okay.
2: The boyfriend one. If I was your boyfriend, that's the clue Rick was trying to give her.
0: Go out and love yourself. All those songs. Yes.
2: So many.
0: We know Bieber. We know the songs. We just don't know their names.
3: Yeah. Not when we need to.
4: Amnesia.
0: Honestly, you know what's funny? If you had given me that same list, and I look at these titles on a screen every day, I wouldn't remember it.
3: Absolutely not.
0: Yes.
3: Yeah.
2: So weird.
0: Yeah. It's funny. Adina's list today were very hard or easy, because the second list was 7 brands of soda.
3: Oh, my gosh.
0: Come on.
4: Oh, yeah.
0: All right.
4: Come on.
0: 7 music genres. Super easy.
3: Super easy.
0: Yes. Fair foods. Really easy.
2: Oh.
0: Yeah, that would have done it. And then this one I didn't quite get. It was 7 essential kitchen tools. Well, what's essential, right? They're all presented as essential.
3: I need all of them.
0: Yeah, right? That's why the before videos when they try and sell them. Yeah. Ever have a hard time getting zest off a lemon and it's some lady like throwing lemons at a cheese grater? Like,
4: It's essential.
0: Here's lemon zest, 3,000. Do you want to try that list for fun? Let's do it for fun. 30 seconds on the clock. List 7 essential kitchen tools. Let's see what you get. Go.
4: Lemon zester, avocado peeler, spaghetti strainer, kitchen knife, strainer. Did I say that?
0: Yeah, colander.
4: Essential.
3: You can really just name a wacky contraption.
2: A little harder than you think.
0: Not hard at all, because all you have to do is say kitchen stuff.
3: What's
0: not essential in a kitchen?
2: I think it's because like your brain maybe thinks of the first 3-4 that items you probably maybe used this morning, and then you're like, what else? What else?
3: No,
2: do
3: you
2: I
3: need
2: use?
3: Everything.
0: No,
3: a fork, a knife.
0: I'm going to say something. And
2: a tool.
0: What I think. I think there's going to come a time when you flip and you become a lover of doing cooking, right? You're not at that point yet. So essential kitchen tools to you is a stumper. Everyone else is like,
3: pots, pans.
0: Potato matcher, pots, pans, microwave,
3: cheese grater,
0: ladle. Yeah, to us, we use it all spatula. The time. You're like, what are these things?
3: A whisker.
0: What does this do?
4: Whisker. Yeah, whisker.
0: Yeah. Whisker. Well, you know what? Rolling pin. There's,
4: yeah.
0: I'm going to say it right now, even though this has nothing to do with our game. There's going to come a day when Adina comes in and she is going to start becoming a crazy baker, cooker.
3: Oh, yeah.
2: Like,
3: yes. And she's going to bring it all to
2: work. That's how you know I've been, like, cloned. And it's not really me.
0: No, I promise you.
3: What did you do with
0: come
3: Adina?
0: Come in one day and go, I made this last night. I made that last night. I'm like, I saw it coming. You buy an Ina Garten cookbook and
2: oh,
0: that's
2: no.
0: it.
2: Oh, yep. God.
0: There you go. Well, you know what, Monica? Congratulations. You won today.
4: Thank you. Thank you, guys.
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0: Never miss a phone jibba with Hey Morton. 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We're going to call Melissa. She works at an obstetrician's office, and we're going to tell her we have a brand new medical device we'd like to come by. It helps men understand the feeling that women have when they're in labor. It's a corset. Just kind of put it on and cinch it down.
1: Oh, my gosh.
0: So you know what it's like to have a baby. It's our phone prank, the phone jibba.
2: Thanks for calling University Women's Health. My name is Melissa. How may I help you?
0: Melissa, hi. My name is Rick Johnson. I'm with Elder Pack Solutions. I sent you guys an email. I don't know if you got it. We're coming to town on the 17th. Does that sound familiar?
2: No, I don't remember receiving this email, but I'd be more than happy to help you.
0: Okay. Well, what we do is we're a government-funded program that helps increase awareness for families that are expecting children. And so we have a luxury coach that we bring with us. We travel from city to city. And what we do is we ask expectant families to come in, and they sit down on a presentation about the labor, postnatal, what they're going to experience and how to manage that. A lot of the expectant fathers probably show up and are a little overwhelmed. Would you agree?
2: Yes, definitely.
0: Yeah. So what we do is, when part of the presentation is we put them in our labor device, we call it, and this labor device helps contract part of their body so they can understand the pain and the possible dangers that go along with going through labor. So they kind of get that experience.
2: Is it something electronic? I'd have to double check with the doctors to see if it's anything invasive.
0: No. It's not invasive at all. I can describe the device. Would you like to know? It's basically, it's a cloth and wire device with laces along one side of it, and we cinch it down really tight. So that way they get a feeling for what labor feels like. And we're telling them, like, you know, your wife could be, I mean, some women are in labor up to 3 hours, 3.5 hours. They're experiencing this. And so it helps convey to them what actual labor feels like and gives them more empathy. They take it a little more seriously.
2: I don't think we want to do that part. I think that part we'd skip.
0: You really? Why is that?
2: It just doesn't give a correct description of what labor and the dangers of labor were.
0: Oh, no, it does. You should see the men while we're cinching it down. They're like, ooh, I can't breathe. They get the idea real quick,
2: okay,
0: you know.
2: But that's not what women go through.
0: Excuse me? I'm an expert on this. They do. That's exactly what they go through. It's hard for them to breathe, and they're breathing really fast. They start sweating, and they're like, oh, the guy's like, oh, I can't breathe. It's exactly the same as labor.
2: But how would you know if you're not a woman?
0: Well, you don't have to be a woman to know when someone describes to you, like, yeah, it was painful. I was like, insides were being squeezed. It's the same thing. How different can it be?
2: A lot different.
0: Really?
2: It's not the same thing. Yes, really.
0: Really? Okay. Well, I'm not trying to be rude, but I've been doing this for a while. You think I would know, right?
2: No, because you haven't had children. So you have nothing to compare it to.
0: So I have to be in this for like 3 hours to know what it's like to have a labor like a woman. Is that what you're saying?
2: I think you need to actually give birth to see what.
0: We both know that's
2: like a woman.
0: I know we both know that's not going to happen. That's very narrow minded.
2: You're saying this device is cloth, wire, and laces?
0: Yes.
2: That sounds like a corset.
0: Yeah, you could call it that. It's laces, and we squeeze it down, and the guy's like, oh, do you know how uncomfortable that is? It's extremely uncomfortable.
2: True.
0: Okay, then you understand what it's like to have a baby.
2: I understand what it's like to have a baby because I've had a baby.
0: Right.
2: It does not feel like wearing a corset.
0: Well, it does. I'm sorry, but I beg to differ with you. It really does. Having a baby is exactly like...
2: No, I have to disagree with you. I'm sorry.
0: Oh, really?
2: To be quite honest with you, I think it's very rude. I think you have a lot of angry wives. You're comparing wearing a corset.
0: Excuse me, it's uncomfortable. We get it. Look, if it was that hard, not everybody could do it. And yet, look at all the people that have babies. It's obviously not that hard. So just let us show up. Let us put the device on these men.
2: Sorry. We can't be a part of something like that.
0: Really? You really? That's so outrageous.
2: I have a lot of angry pregnant women.
0: Oh, really? And what are they going to do? Exactly.
2: Because that's not what labor feels like. It does not feel like.
0: Okay, how is putting a corset on different than labor? What's the big
2: pain?
0: Difference?
2: It's
0: the pain is
2: uncomfortable.
0: Oh, have you tried one of these corsets? The pain is intense. You can't. You probably have never felt a pain like this except for childbirth.
2: Sorry. I'm gonna have to let you go.
0: Oh, really?
2: We don't want any part of it.
0: How about this? Okay, how about this? One last thing. How about this? We'll just come and do a prank call on you. How's that?
2: A prank call? What are you talking about?
0: This is a prank call. It's Rick. It's

0: phone jibba.
1: Oh my God.
0: Have you heard the phone jibba before?
1: Yes. Oh my God. I had no idea. I was really getting so mad and disgusted.
0: You didn't seem that mad. Were you really getting furious?
1: Yes, I was. But you know, I'm in a professional setting. I have to kind of keep calm.
0: Yeah.
1: Oh my God.

0: It's Gracie Abrams. Hit the wall. CK 105.5. All the hits. It's Friday. Rachel Geddes checking in with you. And I know being Juneteenth today, a federal holiday, a lot of people, are starting to get that day off. So if you're off work today, you're relaxing, enjoy. But don't forget, we've got our Doja Cat keywords today. And it's our final day in the Doja Cat Flyaway brought to you by Nuevo Vallarta 2. And your Friday keyword is focus. Text focus to 95819. Yeah, text focus, F-O-C-U-S, focus. Text it to 95819. You'll be in the running for flights, hotel, concert tickets, a trip for two to anywhere you want to see her in the U.S. All right, Doja Cat, text in now. And back next with Post Malone.
1: He's got neckties. 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
13: A better life with Dr. Sanjay Gupta.
14: Slowly but surely, AI is seeping its way into every corner of our lives. One area perhaps I didn't expect is diet advice. A new study out of Turkey found that chatbots are recommending to teen boys and girls that they restrict their daily calories to dangerously low levels and eat a balance of nutrients that are kind of out of whack. Remember, teenagers are growing, one pediatrician told us. If they aren't getting enough nutrition, it can really stunt their growth on a number of levels. And in extreme cases, it can lead to significant health consequences. Large language models, LLMs, they are designed to agree with you. So if you're looking to lose weight, they're going to push you pretty hard in that direction. They also sometimes don't know how to tell the difference between good information and bad information. And you know who does? Your doctor. I'm Dr. Sanjay Gupta, helping you live a better life.
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0: 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Today's the day Toy Story 5 is in theaters. Of course, all the originals are back. Tom Hanks and Tim Allen, and it's going to be good. It's going to be so cute. It's basically the toys are going up against the tablet. Dun, dun, dun. Any parent will know. So yeah, the kids are going to go at some point today. I don't know when, but later tonight probably. All right, stick around. More music on the way next from Benson Boone.
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19: Slowly but surely, AI is seeping its way into every corner of our lives. One area perhaps I didn't expect is diet advice. A new study out of Turkey found that chatbots are recommending to teen boys and girls that they restrict their daily calories to dangerously low levels and eat a balance of nutrients that are kind of out of whack. Remember, teenagers are growing, one pediatrician told us. If they aren't getting enough nutrition, it can really stunt their growth on a number of levels. And in extreme cases, it can lead to significant health consequences. Large language models, LLMs, they are designed to agree with you. So if you're looking to lose weight, they're going to push you pretty hard in that direction. They also sometimes don't know how to tell the difference between good information and bad information. And you know who does? Your doctor. I'm Dr. Sanjay Gupta, helping you live a better life.
20: He's got ties. He's got socks. Give him a gift that really rocks. Treat your dad to a $5,000 basement barbecue or backyard upgrade. Pop gets to pick. Head to our website to enter this national contest for a chance at $5,000 for your top pop.
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105.5, all the hits. May only be 2 weeks until Taylor and Travis officially tie the knot with a huge stage being built now at Madison Square Garden. It's going to be a big time, I think. Here she is, Taylor, CK 105.5.

KCK 105.5, all the hits. If you missed that Doja Cat keyword, here you go one more time. It's focus. Text focus to 95819 for a chance to win a trip to see her live.

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1: 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Also, Juneteenth, now federally recognized holiday. Finally, they've been celebrating it for a long time in Galveston, Texas, and Michigan now, just for a few years here, announcing the last enslaved people in the U.S. were free. 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
1: 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So Macy's 50th, they do a big July 4th fireworks show, and it's got a ton of great artists from Post Malone to Noah Kahan. Salt and Pepper's going to be there, Shaboozey.

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Well, as if Toy Story 5 wasn't big enough, they threw on that song from Taylor Swift. 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

CK105.5, Lynn's number one for all the hits. Don't forget about Dad this weekend. Father's Day is on Sunday. Happy Father's Day to my dad. I did get you a present. I found out what I could get. I'm pretty proud of it. CK105.5.

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0: 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It's the Retro Lunch. Time to go old school for 702 for Big E, for T-Pain. All brought to you by Taboon on Miller Road in Flint. I'm going to have a gift certificate for you to win coming up in just a couple minutes. Now, kicking things off with Eminem.
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CK105.5. It's the Retro Lunch. Did you hear this? Austin Powers number 4. Yeah, they're bringing it back. Mike Myers. I always thought, like, once he's in that costume, I can't even tell it's him. So good. Yeah, it's coming out. CK105.5. Here's Aaliyah. 30 South.

baby girl. Uh-huh. I'm the man from the big B.A. What? Won't you come play around my way? Uh-huh. And listen to what I got to say. Uh-huh. Simple plan. 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Uh-huh. Rock shows here in Japan. Have people shaking my hand.

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Got another keyword for you to text in right now for Doja Cat. You don't want to miss this. It's our final day of keywords. Impact is your keyword. 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

Chris Brown, Young Thug, and Go Crazy here on CK 105.5. Couple more weeks, and Chris Brown's got 3 shows with Usher here in Detroit. It's going to be fun. See you on the Spyro now. Here's Die on This Hill.

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1: Hi, it's Gracie Abrams with my new song, Hit the Wall. 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
0: Gracie Abrams on how performing live has influenced the way she created the music for her new album.
1: Performing live has inevitably influenced the way that I write and produce music at this point. I think having a familiarity with different size venues and knowing what quiet, slower acoustic song sounds like versus a more up-tempo, you know, more filled out song. I think it's all about kind of crafting the dynamics of a show in order to make it as satisfying and memorable, you know, for the people who are generous enough to spend their energy and time and money coming to see us play. So I definitely think, having been in all different sized rooms at this point, I take them all into consideration when the song is done being written and then we get into the production.

0: 105.5, all the hits on this Juneteenth day. We remember. Hey, on our Facebook page, we've got some great local events you can take part in to be a part of that. Alex Warren, now here's Ordinary.
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0: WCK 105.5, Flint's number one for all the hits on this Friday, Juneteenth. And I hope you're having a good day, getting ready for Father's Day weekend. And make sure you take care of your dear old dad. Don't just give him this, junky number one dad mug. The kids came home from their summer program the other day, and they made, like, these keychains, and they gave them to dad, like beads and stuff. I'm like, okay, these are cute. How long till they break and the beads go everywhere, right? Then mom picks that up.
1: He's got neckties. He's got socks. Give him a gift that really rocks. Treat your dad to a $5,000 basement barbecue or backyard upgrade. 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A ginormous flat screen for the man cave? 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
9: 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And there's perhaps no movement more fundamental than walking. It reinforces the alignment, stability, and coordinated muscle activation that supports how your body moves, whether you're doing strenuous exercise or simply going about your daily life. This is according to Dana Santis, a strength and conditioning specialist. Even though you walk every day, Dana does say you can make small adjustments to immediately improve your walking mechanics. So, keep your rib cage stacked over your pelvis. Avoid leaning over or arching your lower back. Allow your arms to swing naturally in coordination with your legs. Keep your gaze forward, your jaw relaxed, and then just breathe in through your nose and out through your mouth. I'm Dr. Sanjay Gupta, helping you live a better life.
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All right, I'm going to step out, make room for Dallas. She's going to count down the top four songs of the day at four, courtesy of the Spins Entertainment, Mid-Michigan's premier MC and DJ choice. 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

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CK105.5 got your free Doja Cat tickets, sponsored by Nuevo Vallarta 2. And for your shot to get out of Flint and take someone with you to go see Doja, text SPARK, your national keyword, S-P-A-R-K, to 95819.

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I'm your host, Dallas Jade, and in at 1 today, it's our girl, Gracie Abrams. Hit the wall.

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But yeah, if you're trying to make your dad happy, some food would make Dad happy. And some of the foods that dads say they want, wings, deep fried anything, hamburgers, barbecue, meatballs. 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
1: Hi, it's Gracie Abrams with my new song, Hit the Wall. 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
1: I think what's so exciting about touring music is the way that the songs evolve from the studio version to the live, the live versions. And playing my new music with the band always influences the sound. I think I'm so lucky to work with such a talented group of people in our band and crew who all have their own, set of expertise and instincts as individual artists, and to see that come together is a thrill. We have so much fun in rehearsals trying all different versions of songs, and then right now as we gear up to take this album live, we've already been making lots of tweaks, which is a lot of fun. And I think, I very much have the fans in mind when we're in rehearsals. I'm like, what will they feel extra hard? So it's all about crafting that experience.

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0: Just a reminder, Father's Day is on Sunday, and dads were asked, like, what do they want? What do they want for Father's Day? They want dad food. Yeah. CK105.5. So dad said they want things like wings, deep fried, anything, hamburgers, barbecue, or meatballs. So you know what you got to do. Get dad some grub.
1: He's got neckties. 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
11: Recent survey conducted by Common Sense Media found one-third of teenagers prefer AI companions over humans for serious conversations. There's a term for that, social offloading. And experts we talked to warned that this habit could be stunting emotional growth, leaving an already isolated generation who came of age during the pandemic even less prepared for the messiness of human interaction. Sure, AI can help you polish whatever it is you're looking to say, but that's not very human, right? It's the messiness that makes our interactions with each other so real. It's also what makes them so validating, help us to develop our confidence, our voice, our deep bonds with each other. Psychiatrists we talked to encouraged turning to family or friends when you're struggling to express yourself. They are keen to help. I'm Dr. Sanjay Gupta, helping you live a better life.
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know if you needed to have a little bit of a reminder, but always remember, empty seats are better than wrong company. Okay, so vibe of the day, five forever, CK 105.5.